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It's a Monday. It's Greg L. Back to the work week. Of course, we're kicking it off right. Thank you once again to Rebecca for helping kick off the night. And of course, I'll be here with you all the way till midnight. Hits on the way from B.O.B., Tame Impala, right now. Let's kick it off with One Direction. Here's Story of My Life, WFAV 95.1.

0: WFAV 95.1. It's Greg O. Back on a Monday night. Reminding you, whether you're taking a midweek lunch break, meeting friends, or bringing the family, enjoy great food, fresh air, and fun outdoor atmosphere from 11 a.m. to 1 p.m. with a great lineup and a different lineup of eats and entertainment each week. It's Bites and Beats on Main Street. 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Check out the food trucks this week, which will be Andy's Hot Dogs and Mia Bella's Wood-Fired Pizza, and performance by Aaron Newsom. 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
4: Low pressure moving to our north, and that'll pull a cold front across our area on Tuesday, so we've got some rain coming up. For the overnight hours, just some clouds, and we're in the mid-60s and a little bit breezy. Then on Tuesday, showers and thunderstorms around, and we'll have a high in the mid-80s. Most of that rain will be afternoon. Tuesday night, showers are likely with mid-60s, and then we have another round of showers and a few afternoon thunderstorms coming up on Wednesday, cloudy and upper 70s. I'm meteorologist Steve Hamilton.
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Next to FXV 95.1, nearly 8 o'clock. It is Monday night with Greg O. Still kicking it with you till midnight. Up next, Tame Impala, Dracula, WFAV 95.1.

0: WFAV 95.1, nearly 8 o'clock. It's Grego, back till midnight. You know what I've got? I've got more great music, and I've got an app for you. We'll talk about that in the 8 o'clock hour. It's coming up here on WFAV 95.1.
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3: Well, pressure moving to our north, and that'll pull a cold front across our area on Tuesday, so we've got some rain coming up. For the overnight hours, just some clouds, and we're in the mid-60s and a little bit breezy. Then on Tuesday, showers and thunderstorms around, and we'll have a high in the mid-80s. Most of that rain will be afternoon. Tuesday night, showers are likely with mid-60s, and then we have another round of showers and a few afternoon thunderstorms coming up on Wednesday, cloudy and upper 70s. I'm meteorologist Steve Hamilton.
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WFAV 95.1. Just past 8 o'clock on this beautiful Monday evening. Grego back till midnight. Still kicking it with you. Keep it rolling with Haley and the gang. It's Paramore. Ain't it fun? 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

0: at 8 o'clock with Greg O. And coming up at the top of the next hour, at 9 o'clock hour, we're going to be doing something very special. For the first time ever, it'll be the WFAV 95-Minute Music Marathon. 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
3: Low pressure moving to our north, and that'll pull a cold front across our area on Tuesday, so we've got some rain coming up. For the overnight hours, just some clouds, and we're in the mid-60s and a little bit breezy. Then on Tuesday, showers and thunderstorms around, and we'll have a high in the mid-80s. Most of that rain will be afternoon. Tuesday night, showers are likely with mid-60s, and then we have another round of showers and a few afternoon thunderstorms coming up on Wednesday, cloudy and upper 70s. I'm meteorologist Steve Hamilton.
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1: But I don't understand why. See, it's burning me to hold on to this. I know this is something I gotta do, but that don't mean I want to. What I'm trying to say is that I love you. I feel like this is coming to an end, and it's better.

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It is Monday night with Greg O, keeping it rolling with Shawn Mendez. If there's nothing holding me back on WFAV 95.1.

0: WFAV 95.1. It's Greg O, getting you closer to 9 o'clock. You know what? At 9, I'm going to bring you something very special. The WFAV 95-Minute Music Marathon. 95 minutes of nonstop favorites back to back. We don't even have to stop. And we're going to kick it off right with hits on the way from Rihanna. I've got the Black Eyed Peas, the Backstreet Boys, and much more. It's all coming up in just a few. And it'll be nonstop here on WFAV 95.1.
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3: Low pressure moving to our north, and that'll pull a cold front across our area on Tuesday, so we've got some rain coming up. For the overnight hours, just some clouds, and we're in the mid-60s and a little bit breezy. Then on Tuesday, showers and thunderstorms around, and we'll have a high in the mid-80s. Most of that rain will be afternoon. Tuesday night, showers are likely with mid-60s, and then we have another round of showers and a few afternoon thunderstorms coming up on Wednesday, cloudy and upper 70s. I'm meteorologist Steve Hamilton.
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back to back. And you know what that means. It's time to get it started. So let's get it started with the Black Eyed Peas. It's WFAV 95.1.

WFAB 95.1. Just past 9 o'clock, it's Greg O. Here till midnight. But right now, we're doing something very special for you. It's the first WFAV 95-Minute Music Marathon. Your favorites back to back to

0: can we make a start?
1: Low pressure moving to our north, and that'll pull a cold front across our area on Tuesday, so we've got some rain coming up. For the overnight hours, just some clouds, and we're in the mid-60s and a little bit breezy. Then on Tuesday, showers and thunderstorms around, and we'll have a high in the mid-80s. Most of that rain will be afternoon. Tuesday night, showers are likely with mid-60s, and then we have another round of showers and a few afternoon thunderstorms coming up on Wednesday, cloudy and upper 70s. I'm meteorologist Steve Hamilton.
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It's the WFAV 95-Minute Music Marathon. 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

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Up next, continuing that 95-minute music marathon, it's Olivia Rodrigo with Drop Dead. All right.

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It's Greg O continuing with more great hits, 95 minutes strong. And of course, the hits, they keep on rolling. You got 95 minute music marathon continuing with this one from Ellie King. 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

0: Low pressure moving to our north, and that'll pull a cold front across our area on Tuesday, so we've got some rain coming up. For the overnight hours, just some clouds, and we're in the mid-60s and a little bit breezy. Then on Tuesday, showers and thunderstorms around, and we'll have a high in the mid-80s. Most of that rain will be afternoon. Tuesday night, showers are likely with mid-60s, and then we have another round of showers and a few afternoon thunderstorms coming up on Wednesday, cloudy and upper 70s. I'm meteorologist Steve Hamilton.
1: 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Just

WFAV 95.1. Getting close to bringing that 95-minute music marathon to a close. It's Greg O. Of course, I've got much more on the way, but reminding you, this Wednesday, get your chance to win a 4-pack of tickets to the 2026 Fighting Illini Women's Volleyball. Of course, that's this winning Wednesday. We'll have two lucky winners for this giveaway. One will score a 4-pack of tickets to see Illinois face Minnesota on Thursday, September 24th at 7 p.m. And another will be winning that 4-pack to see Illinois on, of course, September 26th against USC at 7 o'clock. We'll give you the winning words every hour from 6:10 a.m. till 6:10 p.m. And we'll give you, you'll just have to text us the word 815-928-9328. You'll be entered to win, and we'll announce our winners on Thursday. Winning Wednesday is brought to you by Bricks and Mini Figs. Up next, it's time for two of Atlanta's finest. Well, at least it's Big Boy. It's Outkast with I Like the Way You Move. It's a Monday night with Greg O here on WFAV 95.1.

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Nearly 11 o'clock. It's Greg O here till midnight. Keeping it rolling with Olivia Rodrigo. Here's Good For You on WFAV.

0: WFAV 95.1, getting closer to 11 o'clock. That means we're actually getting closer to Tuesday, but we're not quite there yet. Still got some of your favorite hits on the way, including more from Lady Gaga. Got the other half of Outkast on the way as well, and much more. 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
3: Low pressure moving to our north, and that'll pull a cold front across our area on Tuesday, so we've got some rain coming up. For the overnight hours, just some clouds, and we're in the mid-60s and a little bit breezy. Then on Tuesday, showers and thunderstorms around, and we'll have a high in the mid-80s. Most of that rain will be afternoon. Tuesday night, showers are likely with mid-60s, and then we have another round of showers and a few afternoon thunderstorms coming up on Wednesday, cloudy and upper 70s. I'm meteorologist Steve Hamilton.
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With more coming up from Lady Gaga, Outkast, and this one from Jason Derulo. Here's Want to Want Me on WFAV 95.1.

0: past 1 o'clock with Grego. Still got hits on the way from Lady Gaga, Rihanna, and Outkast. 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
4: Low pressure moving to our north, and that'll pull a cold front across our area on Tuesday, so we've got some rain coming up. For the overnight hours, just some clouds, and we're in the mid-60s and a little bit breezy. Then on Tuesday, showers and thunderstorms around, and we'll have a high in the mid-80s. Most of that rain will be afternoon. Tuesday night, showers are likely with mid-60s, and then we have another round of showers and a few afternoon thunderstorms coming up on Wednesday, cloudy and upper 70s. I'm meteorologist Steve Hamilton.
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WFAV 95.1, middle of your 11 o'clock hour with Greg O. I'll be back with much more in just a bit, including hits from Lady Gaga and Stella Lefty. 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

WFAB 5.1, nearly midnight with Greg O. Still a little bit left in the chamber for you. Let's keep it rolling with Stella Lefty. 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On a

0: 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It's time for me, Greg O, to get out of here, but I'll be back tonight from 7 till midnight to do it all over again. Until then, enjoy the show that's so great, it's got to be late. 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
5: Low pressure moving to our north, and that'll pull a cold front across our area on Tuesday, so we've got some rain coming up. For the overnight hours, just some clouds, and we're in the mid-60s and a little bit breezy. Then on Tuesday, showers and thunderstorms around, and we'll have a high in the mid-80s. Most of that rain will be afternoon. Tuesday night, showers are likely with mid-60s, and then we have another round of showers and a few afternoon thunderstorms coming up on Wednesday, cloudy and upper 70s. I'm meteorologist Steve Hamilton.
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1: Low pressure moving to our north, and that'll pull a cold front across our area on Tuesday, so we've got some rain coming up. For the overnight hours, just some clouds, and we're in the mid-60s and a little bit breezy. Then on Tuesday, showers and thunderstorms around, and we'll have a high in the mid-80s. Most of that rain will be afternoon. Tuesday night, showers are likely with mid-60s, and then we have another round of showers and a few afternoon thunderstorms coming up on Wednesday, cloudy and upper 70s. I'm meteorologist Steve Hamilton.
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1: Low pressure moving to our north, and that'll pull a cold front across our area on Tuesday, so we've got some rain coming up. For the overnight hours, just some clouds, and we're in the mid-60s and a little bit breezy. Then on Tuesday, showers and thunderstorms around, and we'll have a high in the mid-80s. Most of that rain will be afternoon. Tuesday night, showers are likely with mid-60s, and then we have another round of showers and a few afternoon thunderstorms coming up on Wednesday, cloudy and upper 70s. I'm meteorologist Steve Hamilton.
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2: Low pressure moving to our north, and that'll pull a cold front across our area on Tuesday, so we've got some rain coming up. For the overnight hours, just some clouds, and we're in the mid-60s and a little bit breezy. Then on Tuesday, showers and thunderstorms around, and we'll have a high in the mid-80s. Most of that rain will be afternoon. Tuesday night, showers are likely with mid-60s, and then we have another round of showers and a few afternoon thunderstorms coming up on Wednesday, cloudy and upper 70s. I'm meteorologist Steve Hamilton.
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1: Low pressure moving to our north, and that'll pull a cold front across our area on Tuesday, so we've got some rain coming up. For the overnight hours, just some clouds, and we're in the mid-60s and a little bit breezy. Then on Tuesday, showers and thunderstorms around, and we'll have a high in the mid-80s. Most of that rain will be afternoon. Tuesday night, showers are likely with mid-60s, and then we have another round of showers and a few afternoon thunderstorms coming up on Wednesday, cloudy and upper 70s. I'm meteorologist Steve Hamilton.
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1: Low pressure moving to our north, and that'll pull a cold front across our area on Tuesday, so we've got some rain coming up. For the overnight hours, just some clouds, and we're in the mid-60s and a little bit breezy. Then on Tuesday, showers and thunderstorms around, and we'll have a high in the mid-80s. Most of that rain will be afternoon. Tuesday night, showers are likely with mid-60s, and then we have another round of showers and a few afternoon thunderstorms coming up on Wednesday, cloudy and upper 70s. I'm meteorologist Steve Hamilton.
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2: Low pressure moving to our north, and that'll pull a cold front across our area on Tuesday, so we've got some rain coming up. For the overnight hours, just some clouds, and we're in the mid-60s and a little bit breezy. Then on Tuesday, showers and thunderstorms around, and we'll have a high in the mid-80s. Most of that rain will be afternoon. Tuesday night, showers are likely with mid-60s, and then we have another round of showers and a few afternoon thunderstorms coming up on Wednesday, cloudy and upper 70s. I'm meteorologist Steve Hamilton.
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1: Low pressure moving to our north, and that'll pull a cold front across our area on Tuesday, so we've got some rain coming up. For the overnight hours, just some clouds, and we're in the mid-60s and a little bit breezy. Then on Tuesday, showers and thunderstorms around, and we'll have a high in the mid-80s. Most of that rain will be afternoon. Tuesday night, showers are likely with mid-60s, and then we have another round of showers and a few afternoon thunderstorms coming up on Wednesday, cloudy and upper 70s. I'm meteorologist Steve Hamilton.
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It's the Scott Show. And WFAV this weekend, we're at Two Rivers Fest. We're over at the Kankakee Farmers Market with Riverside Healthcare. Coming up this week, by the way, on Thursday, Jake will check in on air from the Kankakee County Chamber Legislative Reception beginning at 4:30 Thursday.

0: 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Thank you for listening. 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

0: 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University of Illinois football game. They're actually going to be at home this upcoming weekend. 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
2: Showers and thunderstorms, a fairly good possibility today. We have cold front dropping in. We'll be in the mid-80s, gusty wind around 20 miles an hour, and mostly cloudy. Some of those storms later on today may have damaging wind. For the overnight hours, showers and thunderstorms continue. It'll be cloudy and our low in the upper 60s. More wet weather coming up on Wednesday. It will be a little bit cooler, too. We'll stay cloudy, mid to upper 70s, showers and afternoon thunderstorms. I'm meteorologist Steve Hamilton.
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After several weeks at number one, this past weekend, the new Spider-Man movie slips to number two. That means a new number one, it would be Practical Magic 2 getting the top spot.

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At 9 p.m. again tonight, we'll do the 95-minute music marathon. Greg O, we'll start the music and keep it going and going and going with 95 minutes nonstop tonight on WFAV 95.1. Here's Halsey.

0: 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Coming up next month, Kankakee Community College will have a career and internship fair. The date will be Wednesday, October 7th, 10 a.m. till 1 o'clock.
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2: Showers and thunderstorms, a fairly good possibility today. We have cold front dropping in. We'll be in the mid-80s, gusty wind around 20 miles an hour, and mostly cloudy. Some of those storms later on today may have damaging wind. For the overnight hours, showers and thunderstorms continue. It'll be cloudy and our low in the upper 60s. More wet weather coming up on Wednesday. It will be a little bit cooler, too. We'll stay cloudy, mid to upper 70s, showers and afternoon thunderstorms. I'm meteorologist Steve Hamilton.
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FAB 95.1, playing your favorites. Judge Judy has been on the air for more than 30 years on television. Going to air the final episode of Judy Justice in October. And then becoming a producer. Her son will have a new courtroom series called Adam's Law. 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
2: Many parents are experiencing empty nest syndrome for the first time this past few weeks, with students now off to college. Scott Pringle reports.
3: Susan Albers is a psychologist at the Cleveland Clinic, and she says it's normal to feel sadness, loneliness, hopelessness, and other emotions during the time right after your children head off to college.
4: It's important to stay connected without hovering. 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
3: She says if feelings of empty nest syndrome don't go away or start having a big impact on you, it's time to seek help from a mental health professional. I'm Scott Pringle.
2: That's the latest. I'm Jake Lamore on WFAV.
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That's Snow Patrol, WFAV 95.1, Mantino Volleyball with a win yesterday. It is 6:34 in the morning as we're getting going. Today, the 15th of September, and looks like later on tonight, there's a chance of rain and could develop into showers and thunderstorms overnight. WFAV 95.1. The latest song, the newest one from Benson Boone, is called The Time of My Life. We're going to hear that here in like 3 minutes. First, Kelly Clarkson recently wrapped up the daytime talk show. We go back to the Thankful album to hear Miss Independent on WFAV, The Scott Show.

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Put us on your phone. We want to live there. Here's Tam and Paula and Jenny Dracula.

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1: During the public comment portion of Monday night's Bradley Village board meeting, two residents expressed their concerns about privacy when it comes to flock cameras installed around town. Mayor Mike Watson said the license plate reader cameras have helped solve many crimes in the village.
2: If you didn't have a camera, you might not catch them in the act or fleeing or whatever, who all the parties. I've never seen a photograph off of a flock from our department. I've never involved myself that much. Don't want to. That's for the PD to handle. And if they mishandle the technology and access, then that'll be something this board will address very sternly with them.
1: Mayor Watson added he doesn't believe anyone from the Bradley Police Department has abused the flock camera technology. During the meeting, Chief Don Barber said it's easier to monitor those using the system in Bradley because they're a smaller department compared to places like Joliet, where officers have been accused of wrongdoing. That is the latest. Have a good rest of your day. Be safe, everybody. I'm Rob West on WFAB.
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6: Showers and thunderstorms, a fairly good possibility today. We have cold front dropping in. We'll be in the mid-80s, gusty wind around 20 miles an hour, and mostly cloudy. Some of those storms later on today may have damaging wind. For the overnight hours, showers and thunderstorms continue. It'll be cloudy and our low in the upper 60s. More wet weather coming up on Wednesday. It will be a little bit cooler, too. We'll stay cloudy, mid to upper 70s, showers and afternoon thunderstorms. I'm meteorologist Steve Hamilton.
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Let's go.

I think Miley is politely saying we should put our phones down for a little bit. But not the radios. It's WFAV 95.1. That's the new song from Miley. It's 7:04, The Scott Show. Good morning.

0: I want you, I need you, oh God. I need these beautiful things that I've got.
1: WFAV 95.1, that's Benson Boone. I'm Scott Smith. 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On Monday, Piatone boys soccer bounced back from their loss to Chicago Christian. This time, Piatone gets a shutout victory over Watsika. Grant Park boys soccer won a conference game at Central. Kankakee K's boys soccer now 4-4 in the season after a 2-1 loss against Lincoln Way West. And girls flag football. Lincoln Way East won 25-12 over Bradley Bourbonnais. That was just the first loss of the season so far for BBCHS. And girls volleyball winners included Mantino, Piatone, and Cisna Park. 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

0: 95.1 is keeping up with what's happening. 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
1: Oktoberfest runs next Thursday through Sunday in downtown Manteno. That's The Latest. I'm Jake Lamore on WFAV.
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1: Showers and thunderstorms, a fairly good possibility today. We have cold front dropping in. We'll be in the mid-80s, gusty wind around 20 miles an hour, and mostly cloudy. Some of those storms later on today may have damaging wind. For the overnight hours, showers and thunderstorms continue. It'll be cloudy and our low in the upper 60s. More wet weather coming up on Wednesday. It will be a little bit cooler, too. We'll stay cloudy, mid to upper 70s, showers and afternoon thunderstorms. I'm meteorologist Steve Hamilton.
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WFAV 95.1. Well, are you sad Judge Judy's retiring? Well, not officially. Like, you know, look, it's been over 30 years, Judge Judy, and now this Judy Justice show is coming to an end next month. But what does Judge Judy do? Well, her son can do it. So she'll produce a new one called Adam's Law. As if you love those courtroom shows, now you have another one to watch. WFAV 95.1. Hey, it's the station playing your favorites, 729 Tuesday morning. Rain later on today. Could see thunderstorms tonight, too. Marshmallow and Bastille. Hey.

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Show I really enjoyed, won a big Emmy Award last night. That would be the program Widows Bay won the Emmy Award for Comedy Series. Also at the Emmy Awards last night, there was a recognition, an honor of 50th anniversary of Charlie's Angels. There was a tribute to Dolly Parton where Reba McEntire gave a performance there on the Emmy stage. John Mulaney was hilarious introducing an award. So, yeah, Emmys last night. 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New Radicals and Michelle Branch teamed up for an updated version of The Game of Love. 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

The early 2000s, Three Doors Down, When I'm Gone, 741 at WFAV 95.1, playing your favorites from the 2000s to now. Choosing Texas? Yep, number one again. I'm looking at the Billboard Hot 100 and the top. This is the 22nd time that Choosing Texas has had that top spot since its release. There's been a few weeks here and there, but, you know. Fell Lefty Boston staying at number two. Taylor at three. I knew it. I knew you. It's WFAV 95.1, your favorites. And Ariana Grande now taking a break, stepping away from, like, the public spotlight. And, well, off the album Petal, a song she performed at her Chicago shows this year. It's Hate That I Made You Love Me on The Scott Show at WFAV.

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1: It keeps getting more expensive to fill the tank on your car. AAA says the average cost for a gallon of regular no-lead gas now $4.53 across the land of Lincoln. It's up another nickel overnight, 24 cents more expensive than it was at this time last week. Gas in the Kankakee area running $4.55 on average, up just 2 cents overnight, but 38 cents more expensive than it was a week ago. AAA says a gallon of gas sets you back $4.47 on average in Iroquois County, $4.26 in Ford County, $4.31 in Grundy County, $4.56 a gallon on average in Will County. That is the latest. Have a good rest of your day. Be safe, everybody. I'm Rob West on WFAV.
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4: Showers and thunderstorms, a fairly good possibility today. We have cold front dropping in. We'll be in the mid-80s, gusty wind around 20 miles an hour, and mostly cloudy. Some of those storms later on today may have damaging wind. For the overnight hours, showers and thunderstorms continue. It'll be cloudy and our low in the upper 60s. More wet weather coming up on Wednesday. It will be a little bit cooler, too. We'll stay cloudy, mid to upper 70s, showers and afternoon thunderstorms. I'm meteorologist Steve Hamilton.
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Vanessa Carlton on WFAV 95.1. Were you singing along? 7:58 here at the Scott Show. So in Piatone, their historical society, this is something they've done like 24 years now. It's Old Mill Fall Fest. This Saturday, 4 till 11 p.m. there in West Corning Avenue. They're going to have, well, some adult beverages, food and dancing. The band Rockaholics performing. It's kind of like a way to, you know, summer's ending kind of thing, but it's a party to fundraiser for the Piatone Historical Society. 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Almost Monday on your radio. They just dropped a new album. Let's hear Can't Slow Down.

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I'm Scott Smith. Hello, this is the Scott Show. You know, yesterday kind of felt fall-like. Today, back hot. It's going to be, well, high of 90. Heat index will make it feel even hotter than that. And as we look at the forecast later today, that's when the rain rolls in. Could see some gusty wind with thunderstorms at points later tonight. So we'll keep our eyes on that. There's several days of rain chances this week. Currently 69, Greater Kankakee Airport. 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Monday, it was Piatone boys soccer bouncing back from their loss to Chicago Christian. They lost that one 2-1. Well, yesterday, shutout win, 9-0 the final over Watsika. Grant Park boys soccer won a conference game at Central 3-0. Kankakee, their boys soccer team, the K's, now 4-4 in the season. They did have a 2-1 loss yesterday against Lincoln Way West. Girls flag football, Lincoln Way East won 25-12 over Bradley Bourbonnais. This was just the first loss of the season for BBCHS. And girls volleyball winners included Mantino, Piatone, and Cisna Park. WFAV 95.1, your favorites from the 2000s to now. My name is Scott Smith. Once again, hi. Thank you for listening. I know there's a lot of choices. You got a lot to pick from. Appreciate you being here on The Scott Show.

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1: It's one of autumn's signature aromas, and now you can smell like it. Daria Albinger has the details.
2: It's sweet, buttery, and as far as Brock's is concerned, it's what we should all be wearing this fall. The company that brings us candy corn this time every year is now out with a perfume that smells just like it. Brock's Ode to Candy Corn is described as a blend of creamy vanilla, sponge sugar, and honey. It'll go on sale the first day of fall, September 22nd at 7 p.m. Eastern Time, and each bottle will come with a bag of candy corn. I'm Daria Albinger.
1: 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I'm Jake Lamore on WFAV.
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2: Showers and thunderstorms, a fairly good possibility today. We have cold front dropping in. We'll be in the mid-80s, gusty wind around 20 miles an hour, and mostly cloudy. Some of those storms later on today may have damaging wind. For the overnight hours, showers and thunderstorms continue. It'll be cloudy and our low in the upper 60s. More wet weather coming up on Wednesday. It will be a little bit cooler, too. We'll stay cloudy, mid to upper 70s, showers and afternoon thunderstorms. I'm meteorologist Steve Hamilton.
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WFAV 95.1, your favorites from the 2000s to now. Hi there, this is Scott Smith, live and local at 826. Going to be hot today, high near 90, heat index around 90. Yeah, well, as I see it, I'm just like, yikes, heat index around 95. So we're, even though yesterday felt like fall, we're not doing that today. Could see rain today. It looks like showers and thunderstorms also possible later on. 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I did look. Look at me. I've been riding a bicycle lately. Yeah. It's a real thing. And I did it again yesterday. In my mind, I'm like, look, I'm going to get more exercise. Is it going to really help? I am not sure because I'm not going crazy long distances. But I am cruising around the neighborhood looking great. Here's Justin Bieber.

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1: Many parents are experiencing empty nest syndrome for the first time this past few weeks, with students now off to college. Scott Pringle reports.
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2: 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I'm Scott Pringle.
1: 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I'm Jake Lamore on WFAV.
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7: Showers and thunderstorms, a fairly good possibility today. We have cold front dropping in. We'll be in the mid-80s, gusty wind around 20 miles an hour, and mostly cloudy. Some of those storms later on today may have damaging wind. For the overnight hours, showers and thunderstorms continue. It'll be cloudy and our low in the upper 60s. More wet weather coming up on Wednesday. It will be a little bit cooler, too. We'll stay cloudy, mid to upper 70s, showers and afternoon thunderstorms. I'm meteorologist Steve Hamilton.
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If I Ain't Got You on The Scott Show.

Sam Smith and Normani, we've been playing like a bunch of songs in a row, and we love doing that at WFAV 95.1 here on The Scott Show. By the way, tonight, Greg, oh man, this was great to hear last night for night number one. And we'll do it again tonight, Greg, at right around 9 p.m. This is fun. The 95-minute music marathon. So Greg will push play, and then it's like song after song. He'll jump in and be like, all right, you want to hear more music? Oh, cool. Let's keep going. It's great. It's like over an hour and a half, at least 95 minutes in a row of your favorites. Like Sienna Spyro, this is Die on This Hill, WFAV 95.1.

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1: During the public comment portion of Monday night's Bradley Village board meeting, two residents expressed their concerns about privacy when it comes to flock cameras installed around town. Mayor Mike Watson said the license plate reader cameras have helped solve many crimes in the village.
2: If you didn't have a camera, you might not catch them in the act or fleeing or whatever, who all the parties. I've never seen a photograph off of a flock from our department. I've never involved myself that much. Don't want to. That's for the PD to handle. And if they mishandle the technology and access, then that'll be something that's boring.

0: will address very sternly with them.
1: Mayor Watson added he doesn't believe anyone from the Bradley Police Department has abused the Flock camera technology. During the meeting, Chief Don Barber said it's easier to monitor those using the system in Bradley because they're a smaller department compared to places like Joliet, where officers have been accused of wrongdoing. That is the latest. Have a good rest of your day. Be safe, everybody. I'm Rob West on WFAB.
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2: Showers and thunderstorms, a fairly good possibility today. We have cold front dropping in. We'll be in the mid-80s, gusty wind around 20 miles an hour, and mostly cloudy. Some of those storms later on today may have damaging wind. For the overnight hours, showers and thunderstorms continue. It'll be cloudy and our low in the upper 60s. More wet weather coming up on Wednesday. It will be a little bit cooler, too. We'll stay cloudy, mid to upper 70s, showers and afternoon thunderstorms. I'm meteorologist Steve Hamilton.
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WFAV 95.1, Tame Impala with Jenny Dracula on The Scott Show. I'm Scott Smith. Yes, Taylor Swift was there next to Tom Cruise having a great time. That one pass Travis Kelce caught was like amazing yesterday for the football game. Taylor Swift now. This is Cardigan, WFAV 95.1.

Be back here tomorrow, Winning Wednesday, with Bricks and Minifigs on WFAV 95.1. It's the University of Illinois volleyball tickets to see the women's volleyball team. We have a couple of the upcoming matches you could win. Get a couple winners tomorrow. Here's Jonas Brothers. We go to-

0: 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This is the local hometown radio station with that local lineup. I'm Scott back tomorrow, Jess after 10, Rebecca at 2, Greg tonight on WFAV. Let's hear music next from Coldplay. Also, Zara Larsson on the way, and no doubt it's your favorites.
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6: Showers and thunderstorms, a fairly good possibility today. We have cold front dropping in. We'll be in the mid-80s. Gusty wind around 20 miles an hour and mostly cloudy. Some of those storms later on today may have damaging wind. For the overnight hours, showers and thunderstorms continue. It'll be cloudy and our low in the upper 60s. More wet weather coming up on Wednesday. It will be a little bit cooler, too. We'll stay cloudy, mid to upper 70s, showers and afternoon thunderstorms. I'm meteorologist Steve Hamilton.
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1: If I was your boy.

boyfriend. Justin Bieber on WFAV 95.1, and shout out to my pretend boyfriend. Just kidding, but my buddy Robert Payne did call me his pretend girlfriend this week, and when he stopped by my broadcast and made me realize that I would much rather be someone's pretend girlfriend than the real one, you know? Anyways, been there, done that, and I'm good playing pretend it's best chess. But enough about me, because it's after 10 a.m. on this September 15th, and we have another beautiful day to be alive to make the most of. Plus, we'll celebrate 2 for Tuesday during the lunch hour. I'll return shortly with a positive push in the right direction for us, and I am all yours while in the studio until 2 p.m. Yeah, I'm so glad you're here for the fun. Also, the favorites on WFAV with No Doubt up next. It's Don't Speak.

0: Maroon 5 is on WFAV 95.1 with maps. And remember having to use those giant maps when taking a vacation with the family while growing up? We had this massive book, and I'm pretty sure it had, like, every street in every state, with the poor person stuck with navigating, like, having to search through them for, like, the right route to take. But then came MapQuest printouts before GPS devices and the smartphone navigations, etc. It was a wild time to be alive, and I all of a sudden feel ancient. Yeah, it's Best Jess here to help us make it through this 15th of September. Yeah, and with our daily words of affirmation to start with, they are inspired by our friends at Harbor House of Kankakee and Watsika. Now repeat after me. I am fueled by good energy, feel sharper than my morning coffee, and know I am fully capable of handling whatever is thrown my way. That is right. Trust your instincts, lean into your strengths, and don't forget to enjoy the small wins along the way, because you've got the talent as well as the momentum to make today genuinely great, and I believe in you too. So get on out there, take care of business, and I'll take care of the playlist with favorites from Fall Out Boy, Estelle Lefty, and more on the horizon. However, first, let's get another check of the latest for today on WFAV 95.1.
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Austin on WFAV 95.1. You know, Stagecoach just dropped their lineup for this year, and many couldn't help but notice that although Stella has only really had one hit song on the chart so far, she's listed pretty high up on the docket. Yeah, it's Best Jazz. They're questioning, does she really belong above country legends like Jody Messina, Gretchen Wilson, and more, or is this something else that was bought by her family's money? It's just another thing that seems to have Stella in the hot seat, but I want to know what you think about all this drama. So while you let me know, it's Back to the Music with the Backstreet Boys on WFAV. Everybody, yeah, Backstreet's back. All right.

WFAV 95.1, Nelly Furtado's Say It Right. And the 6th Annual Kinky Estival Festival is coming up this Saturday, peeps. Yeah, heading out to the Bird Park on the 19th to celebrate local creativity with live music, local art, vendors, food trucks, drinks, a kids zone, the annual Teen Talent Takeover, and more. Plus, the Estival Festival is free to attend, running all day from noon until 10 p.m. at the Don Palzer Bandshell in Kankakee. But, you know, people pour their heart and soul into their craft, so go support. Yeah, go show your support this weekend if you can. Yeah, it's best, Jess. And for now, here on WFAV, Ed Sheeran's with Martin Garrix for Repeat It.

0: Make sure you're tuning in for your chance to win from WFAV 95.1 on Hump Day, peeps, because we'll once again be back with another super exciting prize up for grabs. And for another super exciting winning Wednesday, that's right, it's Best Jess. Scott, Rebecca, and myself will be throwing lucky keywords at you every hour from 6A to 6P. You'll, of course, need to text into our contest line before you get a new one to enter, but the more you catch and send our way, the better. Yeah, we'll randomly select our lucky listeners and announce them on Thursday who will win their way to cheer on our Fighting Illini in Champaign. How exciting is that? Go see how amazing their women's volleyball team is and catch a game on us by winning a 4-pack of tickets for either September 24th versus Minnesota or USC on the 26th. Now, I went last year and was blown away by how good they are. So if you have a volleyball loving kid or kids or even a teen to take to the game, don't miss your chance during the next winning Wednesday. And best of luck to you on that. Yeah, but for now, it's almost 11 a.m. on WFAV with Chapel Roan, Taylor Swift, and more on the way. Stick around.
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5: Showers and thunderstorms, a fairly good possibility today. We have cold front dropping in. We'll be in the mid-80s, gusty wind around 20 miles an hour, and mostly cloudy. Some of those storms later on today may have damaging wind. For the overnight hours, showers and thunderstorms continue. It'll be cloudy and our low in the upper 60s. More wet weather coming up on Wednesday. It will be a little bit cooler, too. We'll stay cloudy, mid to upper 70s, showers and afternoon thunderstorms. I'm meteorologist Steve Hamilton.
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1: Blank Space by Taylor Swift on WFAV 95.1. And hey, the mastermind that she is, Taylor somehow found a way to be in two places at one time last night. Yeah, seen cheering on her man at his game at Arrowhead Stadium last night, and also part of this year's Emmy Awards, too. So stick around, and I'll tell you how she managed to pull that off. It's Best Of, currently after 11 a.m. on this Tuesday. And real quick, status report. How you doing? Reach out to let me know if you're having a good day so far and where you're tuning in from. But regardless, thanks a bunch for getting to spend some quality time with me. We're facing whatever our 15th of September throws our way together, and I'll be in the studio until 2 p.m. providing the playlist to get us through with AJR on WFAV. Yeah, it's bang.

0: Benson Boone's The Time of My Life on WFAV 95.1 and now Peace. Marisha Hargate, she hosted the Emmys this year and they aired last night, so I gotta say that she killed it, of course, as Best Jess. And I swear, that Law and Order icon, she can literally do no wrong. Even doing this really hysterical bit on stage, pretending that she couldn't pronounce the word finale because, you know, she's never had one. How amazing is that? She's been on SVU since its start back in 1999, yeah. Now, Taylor Swift is, of course, one of her, like, most famous fans and of the show, too, while the actress is a big, big fan of the singers as well. Plus, fans, they love their friendship, and imagine how excited they were when they teamed up for a great skit of her playing a rookie, helping the team figure out clues on SVU.
1: Captain, if I may, yes, these are all Emmy-nominated shows. Yes, the Eras Tour got 5 nominations, good for her. Those categories were last week. Why would she be showing up to the ceremony tonight? She's probably going to be sitting at home playing with those cats she's named after TV show characters.
2: Exactly. And her cat is named Olivia Benson. Wait, I'm Olivia Benson.
1: Oh, wow.
2: Isn't it cool when it does that?
1: Mm-hmm. It's actually my ringtone.
0: I bet it is. Now, it was a long skit, and I can only play a very small bit of it, so I think you should check it, like, the full thing out online whenever you can, because it's definitely worth the watch. But Taylor, she was not physically at the Emmys, but definitely part of the show still, and instead, she was there cheering her husband, Travis, while the Chiefs beat the Broncos. So, were you watching the Emmys? Let me know your favorite part. Meanwhile, Alex, Kelly, and more, they're all on the way. Plus, it's time for our next Check of the Latest for Today on WFAV 95.1.
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4: It keeps getting more expensive to fill the tank on your car. AAA says the average cost for a gallon of regular no-lead gas, now $4.53 across the land of Lincoln. It's up another nickel overnight, 24 cents more expensive than it was at this time last week. Gas in the Kankakee area running $4.55 on average, up just 2 cents overnight, but 38 cents more expensive than it was a week ago. AAA says a gallon of gas sets you back $4.47 on average in Iroquois County, $4.26 in Ford County, $4.31 in Grundy County, $4.56 a gallon on average in Will County. That is the latest. Have a good rest of your day. Be safe, everybody. I'm Rob West on WFAV.
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11: Showers and thunderstorms, a fairly good possibility today. We have cold front dropping in. We'll be in the mid-80s, gusty wind around 20 miles an hour, and mostly cloudy. Some of those storms later on today may have damaging wind. For the overnight hours, showers and thunderstorms continue. It'll be cloudy and our low in the upper 60s. More wet weather coming up on Wednesday. It will be a little bit cooler, too. We'll stay cloudy, mid to upper 70s, showers and afternoon thunderstorms. I'm meteorologist Steve Hamilton.
12: 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And scat too.

I love that one by Alex Warren. It's Emerald Eyes on WFAV 95.1. And last night of his tour, Alex posted up his phone at the back of the stage to record a little video for his future kids like he does, saying, "Hey kids, it's your dad, and the last day of tour, so I don't know if I'll ever be able to do this again, and I want to show you something," before he stepped back to reveal a full crowd of fans surrounding him, with the entire place erupting in cheers for the former homeless teen turned superstar. I mean, how amazing is that? He is the best. It's Best Jazz. And getting us back to it now is Demi Lovato on WFAV. Sorry, not sorry.

Miley Cyrus's new one on WFAV 95.1, Bass Persuades. And hey, tune in again tonight for the new 95-minute music marathon here on WFAV 95.1. Yeah, peeps, it's Best Jess, starting at 9 p.m. every night through Thursday. We're going to play only music without commercials. That's right, very limited interruptions, and just all your favorites for full 95 minutes. How great is that? Plus, hosted by Greg O. I say you check back for that a little later on tonight on WFAV. Well, for now, it's Switchfoot up next in Mental Mirror.

0: WFAV 95.1. Almost the time of the year again, once again, peeps. Yeah, so don't miss out on putting your creativity on display while having a little fall fun with our community and sign up to take part in this year's Fall Stroll and Scarecrow Festival. Yeah, I did it for years, creating the Beetle Crows, the Spice Crows, Thriller Crows, and more. It's so much fun. But the Burbank Township Park District and the Community Arts Council of Kankakee County, they're really encouraging families, businesses, schools, and community organizations to register while they still can. Then later this week, you'll decorate the fences like along Perry Farm Park before the big stroll this weekend. And it's first come, first serve with space limited. So get on it if you want to be part of this year's 13th annual Scarecrow Contest. And hey, for more, visit btpd.org or our community calendar. Meanwhile, though, almost noon, and keep it here so you don't miss our 2 for Tuesday celebration for the week coming up very shortly on WFAV 95.1.
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5: For the rest of today, we'll be in the mid-80s. Our cold front moving through with a really good chance of showers and thunderstorms. And a couple of those storms might have some very gusty wind and heavy rainfall. We'll keep you posted on that. For the overnight hours, rain and thunderstorms continue, and we'll be in the mid-60s. We get more wet weather on Wednesday. Showers and thunderstorms will be likely into the early afternoon hours, and we're in the upper 70s. A few more showers on Thursday. I'm meteorologist Steve Hamilton.
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Bruno's on WFAV 95.1. I just mind. And officially afternoon, what's for lunch, peeps? Let me know. It's Best Jess in the studio for the good time and all yours until 2 p.m. That's right. This Tuesday, it's in full swing, so I hope it's been good to you, but it'll get a whole lot better here very soon, yeah. We celebrate the day with a new 2-for-1 special once again, because I think you are really going to like what I have picked out for us today. And you tell me when I'm back with that in a little over 10 minutes, yeah. For now, though, another beautiful day to be alive. And the 15th of September, marking actor Tom Hardy's birthday, who once said, "Some people don't understand that sitting in your own house alone in peace, eating snacks, and minding your business is priceless." So clearly, he gets me. But hey, if it's your special day today, too, then a happy birthday to you. And this next one, it's one of my favorites on WFAV by One Direction, Night Changes.

Hate That I Made You Love Me by Ariana Grande on WFAV 95.1. And happy Tuesday, peeps. It's Best Jazz, and let's celebrate. That's right. I'm so glad that you made it in time for my favorite part of the week. Yeah, and this week's 2-for-1 special, it was created by Sam Elias on TikTok. Now, it's a 2015 dance pop song by an American DJ duo featuring an American singer mixed with a 2019 EDM pop dance pop song, there we go, by an American DJ, also a Scottish synth pop band. Yeah, and this was the result.

0: Here with me by Marshmallow featuring Churches with Roses by the Chainsmokers with Roses. But what do you think? You like how they sounded like mashed together? Let me know, and I hope you liked it. But anyways, I'll be back next week for another Two for Tuesday celebration, so make a plan to join me for that every week. Same time, same place. Well, for now, Jenny Taylor and more, they're all on the way. But first, this next check of the latest for today on WFAV 95.1.
1: 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This is the latest. 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
2: It's one of autumn's signature aromas, and now you can smell like it. Daria Albinger has the details.
3: It's sweet, buttery, and as far as Brock's is concerned, it's what we should all be wearing this fall. The company that brings us candy corn this time every year is now out with a perfume that smells just like it. Brock's Ode to Candy Corn is described as a blend of creamy vanilla, spun sugar, and honey. It'll go on sale the first day of fall, September 22nd at 7 p.m. Eastern Time, and each bottle will come with a bag of candy corn. I'm Daria Albinger.
2: That's the latest. I'm Jake Lamore on WFAV.
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3: Well, the rest of today will be in the mid-80s. Our cold front moving through with a really good chance of showers and thunderstorms. And a couple of those storms might have some very gusty wind and heavy rainfall. We'll keep you posted on that. For the overnight hours, rain and thunderstorms continue and we'll be in the mid-60s. We get more wet weather on Wednesday. Showers and thunderstorms will be likely into the early afternoon hours and we're in the upper 70s. A few more showers on Thursday. I'm meteorologist Steve Hamilton.
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Tame Impala featuring Jenny on WFAV 95.1 with Dracula the Remix. Number two on the AT40 chart this week, peeps. Yeah, it's been at number one and fell down for a bit, but officially on the upward climb once again. So can it break back into that top spot, you think? Let me know, but Bruno's there right now with Risk It All, while Olivia Dean sitting pretty at number three. And we'll get a new chart along with a fresh update this weekend. So tune in Sunday at 8 a.m. or 8 p.m. to see what the top songs will be next on WFAV. And for now, it's Best Jazz. Also, Doja Cat taking us to Vegas.

0: I knew You by Taylor Swift on WFAV 95.1. Which peeps, here's a little more from that great skit that Taylor and Mishka Hargitay teamed up for that aired during last night's Emmys, in which she's playing a rookie helping the team figure out clues on SVU Law and Order.
1: Hey guys, this isn't adding up.
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1: I think what we're going to be looking for is hiding in plain sight. Saccharide, Aries, from the vineyard, north or south.
2: Rookie's weird.
0: It's best, Jess. I love that they included her, and Mariska Hargitay did an amazing job with the hosting duties as well, but while Taylor was not there in the flesh, clearly she was there in spirit and getting us back to the music now here on WFAV. Shawn Mendes, There's Nothing Holding Me Back.

0: WFAV 95.1. You know, I'm really enjoying the latest series I'm watching, peeps. And since I don't gatekeep these sort of things, it's Settled Riviera, yeah, starring Julia Stiles, who marries an extremely wealthy family with too many dark secrets. But when her husband dies, they all start to come to light, and she finds herself asking, did I really know this man I married as well as I thought I did? Also, what on earth is wrong with the rest of his family that he left behind, like his crazy ex-wife, his wild daughter, a power-hungry son, and another one that is literally so obsessed with his stepmom, it's scary. But it's a mess with tons of drama, but in the best way. And it's best just, Riviera is my WFAV stream pick of the week, powered by Surf Internet. Which, if your internet cannot keep up with your life, then it's holding you back, and you need to upgrade to Surf, yeah. 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So enjoy ultra-consistent connection, advanced security features, safe browsing, and best of all, no hidden fees. 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
5: Well, the rest of today will be in the mid-80s. Our cold front moving through with a really good chance of showers and thunderstorms. And a couple of those storms might have some very gusty wind and heavy rainfall. We'll keep you posted on that. For the overnight hours, rain and thunderstorms continue and we'll be in the mid-60s. We get more wet weather on Wednesday. Showers and thunderstorms will be likely into the early afternoon hours and we're in the upper 70s. A few more showers on Thursday. I'm meteorologist Steve Hamilton.
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SZA and Snooze on WFAV 95.1. And hey, thanks a bunch for tuning in, peeps. It's Best Jess. And after 1 p.m. on this Tuesday, fingers crossed you're enjoying yourself as much as possible. But keep it here because I'll help with that, you know, for the rest of the hour. Yeah, all yours for the fun, but only in the studio until 2 p.m. and the 15th of September. So real quick, little music history to get us through the afternoon, because it was actually on this day back in 2007 when Soulja Boy made history with Crank That and became the youngest artist at the time to produce, write, and perform a number one Hot 100 hit. How cool is that? Let me tell you what, my peeps and I, we love to do that one when I DJ their dances, and it always gets everyone on the floor, which, remember, when in doubt, dance it out. And up next on your playlist for today on WFAV, The Weeknd, I Can't Feel My Face.

0: Spike and Baby Doll on WFAV 95.1. And hey, peeps, it's your girl, Best Jess. And this weekend, local non-for-profit organization Let's Catch Up, they're going to host its third annual Family Fun Fest. You make a plan to head out for that on Saturday the 19th for activities for all ages like games, crafts, face painting, tattoo stations, raffles, and an inflatable fun lamp between 11 a.m. and 2. How great is that? Even better, it's free to attend while donations are happily accepted. And the best part, the good time is for a great cause because founded by students, educators, and youth workers, Let's Catch Up supports families facing financial and resource challenges by eliminating school lunch debt, also stocking care closets with essentials, hosting community events, and so much more. So don't miss out on the fun this weekend, taking place at Adventure Commons in Bourbonnais. For more, you can visit our community calendar. For now, though, stick around while I'm all yours for the rest of the hour and playing your favorites on WFAV 95.1.
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6: Well, the rest of today will be in the mid-80s. Our cold front moving through with a really good chance.

0: chance of showers and thunderstorms, and a couple of those storms might have some very gusty wind and heavy rainfall. We'll keep you posted on that. For the overnight hours, rain and thunderstorms continue, and we'll be in the mid-60s. We get more wet weather on Wednesday. Showers and thunderstorms will be likely into the early afternoon hours, and we're in the upper 70s. A few more showers on Thursday. I'm meteorologist Steve Hamilton.
1: 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Ooh, cozy.

Fate of Ophelia by Taylor Swift on WFAV 95.1. And that one could win Taylor multiple Moon Men later this month, peeps. Yeah, going into the 2026 MTV Video Music Awards here on the 27th, The Fate of Ophelia is nominated for Video of the Year, Best Pop, Art Direction, Cinematography, Editing, Choreography, and Visual Effects. How impressive is that? Plus, Opalite also received a nomination for Best Direction, while Taylor scored one for Artist of the Year. And this brings her to a grand total of 9. And I honestly can't imagine her having any more room for this many awards on her award show shelf. All right. But anyways, we'll see how many VMAs Taylor takes home here in a couple weeks. Well, for now on WFAV, it's Best Jess and Titanium by David Guetta and Sia.

Fantastic song right there by the New Radicals and Michelle Branch on WFAV 95.1, The Game of Love. And heads up, peeps, it's Best Jess. We'll be back with another super exciting prize up for grabs tomorrow. So join us for the next super exciting Winning Wednesday. And listen to the keywords from 6A to 6P, then text from the contest line to enter, because Thursday we'll announce who wins a 4-pack of tickets to the U of I women's volleyball game September 24th versus Minnesota or USC on the 26th on us. I mean, how great is that happening tomorrow? And good luck on this week's Winning Wednesday. For now, on

0: What's up, peeps? It's your girl, Best Jess, and almost 2 p.m., so we have reached the end of the hour. Also, our fun for this 15th of September on WFAV 95.1. Yeah, all yours since 10 a.m. We've been just enjoying ourselves. Also, another beautiful day to be alive as much as possible, and thanks a bunch for joining me. Yeah, we've gone over all the ways to win from us this week. So once again, meet us back here tomorrow for Winning Wednesday. Also, put those local stops on your calendar for the week as well, and can't forget about my favorite part, as it's Tuesday, so we were celebrating during the lunch hour with a new 2-for-1 special, which this week featured Chainsmokers and Marshmallow. So I hope you liked my pick, but I'll have a new one for you next week. And for now, you have Rebecca coming in next, and she'll be with you all the way until 7. That's when Greg O takes over to wrap up the rest of this one with you all the way until midnight. So yeah, stick around and have some fun with my friends. Then I'll meet you right back here Wednesday morning at 10 a.m. Tune in when we're back to do it all over again on WFAV 95.1, your favorites. But for now, it's bye-bye.
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10: Well, the rest of today will be in the mid-80s. Our cold front moving through with a really good chance of showers and thunderstorms. And a couple of those storms might have some very gusty wind and heavy rainfall. We'll keep you posted on that. For the overnight hours, rain and thunderstorms continue, and we'll be in the mid-60s. We get more wet weather on Wednesday. Showers and thunderstorms will be likely into the early afternoon hours, and we're in the upper 70s. A few more showers on Thursday. I'm meteorologist Steve Hamilton.
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WFAV 95.1. That was Avicii with Wake Me Up. You are now into the 2 o'clock hour here on WFAV, which means you're now here with me, Rebecca, all the way till 7 p.m.

0: WFAV 95.1. That was Niall Horn with Tastes So Good. And talking about so good, can we talk about the weather? I know you're probably tired of hearing me talk about it, but last night it got down into those nice, crisp autumn temperatures, which means your girl slept real good. I'm a cold sleeper, and I have been paying so much money this summer to keep my house at that crisp, almost 70, 72 degrees. The winter is where I thrive because I can save so much electricity and sleeping in the cold.
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3: Well, the rest of today will be in the mid-80s. Our cold front moving through with a really good chance of showers and thunderstorms. And a couple of those storms might have some very gusty wind and heavy rainfall. We'll keep you posted on that. For the overnight hours, rain and thunderstorms continue, and we'll be in the mid-60s. We get more wet weather on Wednesday. Showers and thunderstorms will be likely into the early afternoon hours, and we're in the upper 70s. Few more showers on Thursday. I'm meteorologist Steve Hamilton.
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1: WFAV 95.1. That was Olivia Rodrigo with Drop Dead. You're here with me, Rebecca, and you are listening to me from the WFAV Surf Internet Studio, where Surf Internet keeps things running smoothly with 24/7 tech support, easy installation, and secure browsing. 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

WFAV 95.1. That was Bruno Mars with Risk It All. Up next, I've got David Guetta. Because, you know, I'm blue and I believe I will die. I think that's the lyric. Oof, don't quote me. That being said, don't go anywhere. I've got that coming up next, as well as, you know, what you could be doing tomorrow at Bites and Beats.

0: WFAV 95.1. Are you looking for a fun way to spend your day tomorrow? We'll head on over to Festival Street in Bourbonnais for, you know, their Bites and Beats. Happens from 11 a.m. to 1 p.m. Grab some great food, enjoy the fresh air, listen to some live entertainment. If I read here correctly, the good food trucks that are happening tomorrow are going to be Andy's Hot Dogs and Mia Bella's Wood Fired Pizza. And then the music's going to be performed by Aaron Newsom. So if you're looking for something to do tomorrow, might as well break up your work week with Bites and Beats on Festival Street.
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4: Well, the rest of today will be in the mid-80s. Our cold front moving through with a really good chance of showers and thunderstorms. And a couple of those storms might have some very gusty wind and heavy rainfall. We'll keep you posted on that. For the overnight hours, rain and thunderstorms continue, and we'll be in the mid-60s. We get more wet weather on Wednesday. Showers and thunderstorms will be likely into the early afternoon hours, and we're in the upper 70s. A few more showers on Thursday. I'm meteorologist Steve Hamilton.
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WFAV 95.1, that's Halsey bringing us into this 3 o'clock hour together. You're here with me, Rebecca. Up next, I've got the Chainsmokers, as well as some Martin Garrix with Ed Sheeran. And, you know, a little bit of a recap from the Emmys last night.

0: WFAV 95.1, you are here with me, Rebecca, and did you catch the Emmys last night? If not, don't worry, I've got your Hollywood homework covered. It looks like The Pitt took home Best Drama for the second year in a row, with Noah Wyle winning Lead Actor. On the comedy side, Widow's Bay was the big winner, while Jean Smart picked up her fifth straight Emmy for Hacks. That's crazy. And Matthew Rhys had a big night, winning two acting awards for two different shows. So congratulations to all the winners and to the rest of us who spent the night watching something else that will never win an award.
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2: Well, the rest of today will be in the mid-80s. Our cold front moving through with a really good chance of showers and thunderstorms. And a couple of those storms might have some very gusty wind and heavy rainfall. We'll keep you posted on that. For the overnight hours, rain and thunderstorms continue and we'll be in the mid-60s. We get more wet weather on Wednesday. Showers and thunderstorms will be likely into the early afternoon hours and we're in the upper 70s. Few more showers on Thursday. I'm meteorologist Steve Hamilton.
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WFAB 95.1. That was Chapel Rowan with Pink Pony Club, which just happens to be one of my favorite Chapel Rowan songs, as well as I love me a good TikTok where, you know, it's a whole bunch of blue collar guys working out at a construction site and then they're singing and dancing along to that song. It just, you know, it makes me happy. You know what else makes me happy? The Coors Light Weekend Party Patrol happens every Friday and Saturday night from 7 until midnight. Cool off with beer made to chill, and that's Coors Light. Make sure you're listening for this month's keyword for your chance to win the Party Patrol Grand Prize. It's got gifts in there from Coors Light, Superior Embroidery, and Oliver's Bar and Grill.

0: WFAV 95.1. That was Benson Boone with The Time of My Life. You're here with me, Rebecca. Up next, I've got Katy Perry, as well as how you can become my coworker.
1: Oh, no.
2: 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Katy Perry, Juicy J.

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7: For the rest of today, we'll be in the mid-80s. Our cold front moving through with a really good chance of showers and thunderstorms. And a couple of those storms might have some very gusty wind and heavy rainfall. We'll keep you posted on that. For the overnight hours, rain and thunderstorms continue, and we'll be in the mid-60s. We get more wet weather on Wednesday. Showers and thunderstorms will be likely into the early afternoon hours, and we're in the upper 70s. Few more showers on Thursday. I'm meteorologist Steve Hamilton.
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WFAB 95.1. That was Lady Gaga with Paparazzi bringing us into this 4 o'clock hour together today. I've got Jesse McCartney up next, as well as One Republic's new single. And, you know, I just got to talk about Bob Mackie's passing.

0: love. You're here with me, Rebecca, and I just gotta give that mention out there. The news yesterday was announced that legendary designer Bob Mackie has passed away. If you know his work, you know he didn't just make clothes. He was a designer that started off doing outfits for like Cher on the Cher show. He did a lot of Carol Burnett, a lot of Dolly Parton, a lot of those over-the-top, like glittery, sequins-y disco ball things. He's done everything that you can imagine, all the way up to like Taylor Swift's New Life of a Showgirl. He was doing a lot of those outfits as well. Me personally, I'm not really that big of a fashionista. It is what it is. But I have a love for Barbie dolls and collecting Barbie dolls. And like, it's a whole thing that's been going on since I was like 5. The Bob Mackie Barbie dolls were some of the most beautiful Barbie dolls I'd ever seen in my life. And of course, they were like in the 90s, $200 for that Barbie. And that clearly was not in my budget as a kid, nor in my parents' budget as adults. So I just gotta state, Bob Mackie's passing, very sad for the fashion industry because some of his designs were pure magic.
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3: Well, the rest of today will be in the mid-80s. Our cold front moving through with a really good chance of showers and thunderstorms. And a couple of those storms might have some very gusty wind and heavy rainfall. We'll keep you posted on that. For the overnight hours, rain and thunderstorms continue, and we'll be in the mid-60s. We get more wet weather on Wednesday. Showers and thunderstorms will be likely into the early afternoon hours, and we're in the upper 70s. Few more showers on Thursday. I'm meteorologist Steve Hamilton.
1: 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Just kidding. We're all

WFAV 95.1. That was Stella Lefty with Boston. You're here with me, Rebecca, and it's that time of day for me to congratulate this week's Workplace of the Week, which happens to be Chanel Heating and Cooling Inc. in Moments. 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If you would like to be our Workplace of the Week or know somebody who you think should be our Workplace of the Week, head on over to our website, WFAV951.com, and nominate them today.

WFAB 95.1. That was Ariana Grande with Hate That I Made You Love Me. Up next, I've got more of your favorites on the way, as well as the insight into tomorrow's Winning Wednesday prizes.

0: WFAV 95.1. It's me, Rebecca, and it's Tuesday, which means it's almost winning Wednesday again. And tomorrow you can listen for your chance to win a 4-pack of tickets to see the Fighting Illini Women's Volleyball at Huff Hall. We will have two different lucky winners this Wednesday. One will win a 4-pack to see Illinois take on Minnesota on the September 24th game. And the other winner will win the 4-pack to see Illini face USC on September 26th. 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And then you will text that word to our contest line, 815-928-9328 for your chance to win. And you know, we will always announce the winners on The Scott Show on Thursday morning. But I don't want you to forget, though, that Winning Wednesdays is sponsored by Bricks and Minifigs in Bradley.
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6: A cold front is moving across our area overnight, and that means more showers and thunderstorms for us. Skies will be cloudy, and we're in the mid-60s. A few of those storms could have very gusty wind. For Wednesday, we'll be getting a few showers in the morning, cloudy through the afternoon, and staying fairly cool will be in the upper 70s. Maybe a shower on Wednesday night, and then scattered showers and thunderstorms hanging around on Thursday. Some clouds and upper 70s. Looks a little nicer by Friday. I'm meteorologist Steve Hamilton.
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WFAV 95.1. That was Bruno Mars with his first ever hit, Just the Way You Are. You're here with me, Rebecca. I've got Sam Smith up next, as well as what are the top dog names of 2026 so far?

0: WFAB 95.1. That was Taylor Swift with I Knew It, I Knew You. You're here with me, Rebecca, and all right, if you are a dog parent, this one is for you. According to the dog license registration records, we've got the most popular dog names so far in 2026. And apparently, we're not very creative. Taking the number one spot is Luna. And then in the next, like, rounding out the top five is Milo, Max, Coco, and Bella, you know, rounding out that top five. So if you're at the dog park yelling, Luna, good luck, because there's probably going to be, like, three dogs running your way. And if your dog's name is Luna, congratulations. You are officially basic but adorable.
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1: 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I play great music like this next one. It's one of my dad's favorites. Here is Drops of Jupiter.

WFAV 95.1. That was Dominic Fike with Baby Doll. Up next, I've got Olivia Rodrigo, as well as how you could be helping out our local Humane Association.

0: WFAV 95.1. You're here with me, Rebecca, and I want to let you know that the Menards Home Improvement Store over on Christie Drive in Bradley is currently serving as a drop-off site for the local Humane Association. They're going to have a box there until the end of September. It's a big, large box located at their exit doors. They're pretty much taking anything you will be willing to give them. Food, treats, feeders, collars, beds, storage containers, mats, and more. 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
4: A cold front is moving across our area overnight, and that means more showers and thunderstorms for us. Skies will be cloudy, and we're in the mid-60s. A few of those storms could have very gusty wind. For Wednesday, we'll be getting a few showers in the morning, cloudy through the afternoon, and staying fairly cool will be in the upper 70s. Maybe a shower on Wednesday night, and then scattered showers and thunderstorms hanging around on Thursday. Some clouds and upper 70s looks a little nicer by Friday. I'm meteorologist Steve Hamilton.
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1: They say the holy water's watered down, and this town's lost its faith. Our colors will fade.

WFAV 95.1. That was Nick Jonas bringing us into this 6 o'clock hour together. You're here with me, Rebecca. Up next, I've got Pink, as well as what today's national day is.

0: 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As you know, I like to talk about the national days. They're usually really weird, but today is actually National Voters Registration Day. 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So take the minute today and make sure you're registered and ready to have your voice heard.
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1: A cold front is moving across our area overnight, and that means more showers and thunderstorms for us. Skies will be cloudy, and we're in the mid-60s. A few of those storms could have very gusty wind. For Wednesday, we'll be getting a few showers in the morning, cloudy through the afternoon, and staying fairly cool will be in the upper 70s. Maybe a shower on Wednesday night, and then scattered showers and thunderstorms hanging around on Thursday. Some clouds and upper 70s looks a little nicer by Friday. I'm meteorologist Steve Hamilton.
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WFAB 95.1. That was Wayne Wonder with No Letting Go. Up next, I've got John Legend, as well as how we are helping prepare you for the next Bears game.

WFAV 95.1. You're here with me, Rebecca, and you know what time of year it is? 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

I sweep you off of your feet. Will your mouth still remember the taste of my love? Will your eyes still smile from your cheek?

0: WFAV 95.1. Oop, it's about time for me to head on out of here. Thank you for hanging out with me on this amazing Tuesday. Tomorrow's gonna be a lot of fun. Another winning Wednesday coming at us. We're gonna have a great time together. That being said, I'm gonna get ready to head on out of here, but don't go anywhere. I've got Grego right up next. He's gonna be playing your favorites for you all the way till midnight.
1: 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You already know it's WFAV 95.1. 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
8: Cold front is moving across our area overnight, and that means more showers and thunderstorms for us. Skies will be cloudy, and we're in the mid-60s. A few of those storms could have very gusty wind. For Wednesday, we'll be getting a few showers in the morning, cloudy through the afternoon, and staying fairly cool will be in the upper 70s. Maybe a shower on Wednesday night, and then scattered showers and thunderstorms hanging around on Thursday. Some clouds and upper 70s. Looks a little nicer by Friday. I'm meteorologist Steve Hamilton.
1: 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More of your favorites from the 2000s to now. WFAV 95.1.